If you entertaining tonight or you feel like a few, make your way over there to Lion Liquor at the Vina House at Vuna Road. We've got Maka, your very own Friendly Island Lager, Steinlager, proud sponsors of the All Blacks since 1986, beer of world champions, and the award-winning Villa Maria wine, both red and white. Remember, if you entertaining or wanting to have a few, come on down to Lion Liquor at the Vina House on Vuna Road.

Welcome. It is now time for your drive time show. And to everybody out there in Kingdom of Tonga, it is kind of windy out there in the Kingdom of Tonga, but all good. And hopefully you guys are staying warm out there. It is now time with Jones Industry. Be my dafangi fasi keke ko kaumai. 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Tau drive time show. The fuck about breakfast show. Drive time show. I he fia fini. Of a big to konia tu inike a motor koto ape me so nasi.

come on now. You can't go wrong with some music like that on the afternoon, especially if it is cold and windy. You cannot go wrong with Jones Industry. Reminding everybody out there, we're located in Dufour. You need anything when it comes to your DIY or just fixing your house or building a house or your business, you can't go wrong with Jones Industry. I didn't get the one go to work on my drive time show.

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1: I mean, it might be something, I don't know.
3: It's a difference from loving somebody and being in love with somebody.
1: Well, you that's tell me. What's the difference?
4: Okay.
1: What's the difference?
4: Okay, Shan. You can love anybody, but when you're in love with somebody, you're looking at it like this. You're taking that person for what he or she is, no matter what he or she look like, but no matter what he or she do.
1: We get in that conversation with that, right?

or you feel like a few, make your way over there to Lion Liquor at Davina House at Voona Road. We've got Maka, your very own Friendly Island Lager, Stein Lager, proud sponsors of the All Blacks since 1986, beer of world champions, and the award-winning Villa Maria wine, both red and white. Remember, if you're entertaining or wanting to have a few, come on down to Lion Liquor at Davina House on Voona Road.

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Welcome. It is now time with PDH Pacific Timber and Hardware. 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So make sure you look for this orange tag when you're going over there to PDH Pacific Timber and Hardware. 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When we come back, more great promotions coming in on your Drive Time show. 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

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So good. 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

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dog, dog, dog, dog, dog, dog, dog, dog, dog, dog, dog, dog, dog, dog, dog, dog, dog, dog, dog, dog, dog, dog, dog, dog, dog, dog, dog, dog, dog, dog, dog, when you heard it, whether you're younger or yesterday, or even if you heard it not long ago, and it made you feel good, it automatically boosts your morale. So a good song can help you feel good about yourself. 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

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You can't go wrong with that sort of music at PDH Pacific Timber and Hardware and your drive time show. 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

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Last round with PDH, but this isn't our last round with your Drive Time show. Make sure you stay tuned. 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Before I finish off with PDH, reminding everybody out there, Orange Tag, 50% off. 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

If you're entertaining tonight or you feel like a few, make your way over there to Lion Liquor at Davina House at Vuna Road. We've got Maka, your very own Friendly Island Lager, Stein Lager, proud sponsors of the All Blacks since 1986, beer of world champions, and the award-winning Villa Maria wine, both red and white. Remember, if you're entertaining or wanting to have a few, come on down to Lion Liquor at Davina House on Vuna Road. Vuna Road.

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0: Welcome. It is now time for your drive time show into everybody out there in Kingdom of Tonga. It is kind of windy out there in the Kingdom of Tonga, but all good. Hopefully you guys are staying warm out there. It is now time with Jones Industry. We are going to talk about the mai. Of a big token that get more to go to up and more so nasi. Hang on to now long and no plumber and no uhila. Now we are talking about Gato, be me fair, be me so nasi. Yet of funky class, geke, go to Glavatori, Mofidi go be me so nasi. Of a big token at the funky fast geke, go ni kama hit our poor kama breakfast show, go ya, ihebongini. Drive time show. Ta fuck about breakfast show. Drive time show I he fia fini of a big to konia to ni gamo to go to a pemi so nasi.
1: Yeah. Bimbala.
2: Yeah. Look at that.

Come on now. You can't go wrong with some music like that on the afternoon, especially if it is cold and windy. You cannot go wrong with Jones Industry. Reminding everybody out there, we're located in Dufour. 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

girl, I'm here for you. All those times at night when you just heard me and just ran out with that other fella. Baby, I knew about it. I just didn't care.

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We've got more good music and more great promotions going out to everybody out there in the Kingdom of Tonga with Jones Industry. 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It is with Jones Industry. 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

It is now time for your last round on your Drive Time show and also our program with MNR Group Plumbing Material with MNJ Companies to everybody out there in Hall 4. But we also have the MNR Plumbing Material, which is all available over there at MNJ Group of Companies over there at the 4. Reminding everybody out there, we have the PVC socket. We have the PVC elbows. We have the PVC female adapter. We have the PVC male adapter. We have the PVC coupling and also the PVC coupling socket. We have the PVC T, PVC ball valve. We have the PVC brushing. We have the PVC union and also the PVC elbow 90 degrees and the PVC reducting T. All of these stuff I've just mentioned is available over there at MNJ Group Companies, MNJ Group of Companies over there at Hall 4, our phone number 26659. Also to everybody out there, while I have you, we've got the PVC cement and seal and Seal-Lect. We have the flood ball. We have also the rain head and gutter. We have the water meter and accessories. We have the brass taps and valve. We have the PVC pipes at different sizes. We have the PVC pipes caps and coupling, again in different sizes. We have the PVC coupling and we have the standard drain and also tank gauge, all available over there at the MNJ Group of Companies. Our phone number 26659, or come and see us over there at Hall 4 with MNJ Group of Companies.

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1: 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I recently completed my first semester of the university at the University of the South Pacific, but ko whewhialahi e kumaukwhainga mālie skolasipi, ke hokoata e ku studies in Fiji for the upcoming second semester. 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

Let's round with M&J Group of Companies. Our phone number 26659. Get the phone. Go on. I'm here. But my M&J Group. So I'm going to get on the plastic way. I'm going to get M&J. I'm going to plastic sink. I'm going to ice box. I'm going to road area. I'm going to outdoor chairs. I'm going to see. 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Tree go for fanga go puaka. I'm going to get a many, many more. I'm going to get a switchboard. I'm going to get a sticky. I'm going to get M&J Group Companies. I'm going to get on the door. M&J petrol station goya buku pasa ku mom koi ai I ho fo a bit finger to gi gai me ta pasa ku kus ata ta minim to forget the phone ko ya M&J Group of Isko wa no no ni va me ta fangi product ke ke goya 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
8: If you entertaining tonight or you feel like a few, make your way over there to Lion Liquor at Davina House at Vuna Road. 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
2: 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A time now, it's about 21 minutes to 8 once again. Well, good evening. 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I'll be here until the end of my time, but at the same time, top of the hour at 8 will be your news from the wars on the Middle East. 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

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Thank you for making us your evening, wherever you're tuning it from. And keep it locked. 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
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Our time now is 16 minutes past 9 and this is the update from the fua motue weather forecast centre. Weather bulletin is at 7 this evening, Tuesday the 16th of June 2026. Warning for land areas, a storm warning remains in force for Hawaii, Tongatapu, Ewa land areas. A storm warning remains in force for Hawaii, Tongatapu, and Ewa land areas. A gale warning remains in force for Ba'au and the Niue land areas. And a heavy rain warning and flash flood advisory remain in force for all of areas of Tonga. Situation, a low pressure system situated a low pressure system situation situated far to the west of Fiji and is expected to move slowly south eastwards within the next 24 hours. At its approaches, damaging and destructive east to the north easterly winds with occasional rain and thunderstorm will affect Tonga today and tomorrow. Forecast to midnight tomorrow for Tonga, for Hawaii, Tongatapu, fresh to strong east to northeast winds, then casting up to destructive storm force winds at times, and expected to tending northly by tomorrow morning before attempting northwest winds in the afternoon. Cloudy and overcast with occasional rains, with developing heavy rain and thunderstorm, possibly flooding to low-lying areas due to heavy rain. Outlook for Thursday for Tongatapu and Ewa, moderate to fresh westerly winds, strong at times before gradually decrease in the afternoon, partly cloudy with isolated showers. For Wau in Hawaii, moderate to fresh northwest winds, strong at times before gradually decrease in the afternoon, cloudy with occasional rains, can become heavy at times with isolated thunderstorms. Moderate for the newest, moderate to fresh northwesterly winds, strong at times, and in the morning and expected to ease in the afternoon, cloudy with occasional rains and becoming heavier time with isolated thunderstorms. Temperature forecast for Nukualofa, minimum for tonight will be 21 degrees Celsius. Minimum for tomorrow will be 24 degrees Celsius. Let's look at the Marine Weather Bulletin. Warning for coastal waters. A storm warning remains in force for Hapai, Tongatapu, Ewa, Terikitonga, and Terikitokalau coastal waters. A gale warning remains in force for Ba'au and the Niue coastal waters. A high surf warning and extreme high tide remain in force for all coastal waters of Tonga. And small craft advisory remain in force for all coastal waters of Tonga. Forecast to midnight tomorrow for Tonga coastal waters, for Hawaii, Tongatapu, Ewa, Terikitonga and Terikitokalau coastal waters. East to north east winds 20 to 30 knots, then casting up to 35 to 40 knots at times. Maximum winds can cast up to 45 to 55 knots at times. It is expected to tending northerly winds by tomorrow morning before tending northwest winds in the afternoon. Very rough to high seas up to 4 to 5 meters, and moderate easterly swell up to 3 to 4 meters. Poor visibility in the areas of heavy rain, possible sea flooding to low-lying area and coastal areas to extreme high tide and large waves. For Wau and the Niue coastal waters, east or northeast winds 20 to 30 knots, gusting up to 35 to 40 knots at times. It is expected to tending northerly winds by tomorrow morning before tending northwest winds in the afternoon. Rough to very rough seas up to 4 to 5 meters, a moderate east swell up to 3 to 4 to 5 meters. Possible sea flooding to low-lying coastal areas due to extreme high tide and large waves. Tide prediction in Nukualofa, high tide will be 8:40 p.m. tonight, and low tide will be
2:35 a.m. early tomorrow morning, or 3:30 early tomorrow morning. Sunrise will be 16 minutes past 7 tomorrow morning. Moonrise at 12 minutes past 9 tomorrow morning. And the mean sea level pressure recorded for Motu Airport at 7 p.m. this evening was 1,016.3 millibars, and the relative humidity was 96%. And that's your latest update of your weather from the Fuamotu Weather Forecast Center ECU at 7 p.m. this evening, Tuesday the 16th of June 2026. 21 minutes past 9, very good evening again, and welcome once again to your evening program from your favorite station, 88.6 FM Radio Ngarawa. Nothing but the best sounds and the best program right here. Keep it locked and keep tuning in. Osi mire wana me hima ma war ponyo na pe ma ni pe mga hi pamata la ya mu mi dahna to o mi tan pitu efe fin bo be ma lang ma tawang e tau ke ka pa da ha I he pe pini na fo ke no fo ka te waru

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It's 25 minutes to 10. Once again, thank you for being with us. Thank you for making us as a part of evening, your evening, wherever you're tuning from. My Tongue and Green for you guys. And for those who just tuned in, this is for you guys. Tongue and Green.

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Yo, what's going on? What's going on, sexy ladies? It's the boy Wonder ILJ, and I want you guys to make a video to my new single, Your Number. And the video I like the most, I'm gonna invite you guys to my block party tonight. It's gonna be turnt. Let's go.

What a beautiful song going out to everybody out there in the Kingdom of Tonga. It is raining and windy out there, so make sure you be careful on the public road on this windy and raining morning. Atuia ke he tonga katoa. Ka mai tau pō, ka mā breakfast show ko ia e bongbongi, ba mō PDH Pacific Timber and Hardware. Ofa pēk toko nea te whangi fast ke ke koninga motoro katoa. 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

What a beautiful song going out to everybody out there in Kilimatonga. That was Magic with Rude joining us in our breakfast show. Goya ihe bumbongini bamo e PDH Pacific Timber and Hardware. Ma tu tonga katoa whinga ke PDH e tawhako e tam nanao kote ke lava tori mo whiri gome ai. 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O ngalo ta Orange Tag, ko siupika Orange Tag te ke lava ki taia o mau. 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

What a beautiful song going out to everybody out there in Kinabatonga. It is raining and windy out there, so make sure you be careful in the public road. And if you're out and about, make sure you wear something warm today. Yeah, it's just one of those days. So make sure you be safe out there on the public road. Breakfast show. This is a little bit of Fiji with PDH, Pacific Timber, and Hardware.

0: What a beautiful song, go mate, I'll pour my breakfast show. 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
1: 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I mau whanga.
0: This one's going out to everybody out there in the Kinamatonga Kaumahitau Pōkama breakfast show. This is Guy Sebastian with Art of Love.

0: What a beautiful song. 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
1: 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I think I will be a long guitar. Mamma go to Anga, he overlong our goya, getting at a bang overlong our goya, mamma what to any. 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

If you entertaining tonight or you feel like a few, make your way over there to Lion Liquor at the Vina House at Vuna Road. We've got Maka, your very own friendly island lager, Steinlager, proud sponsors of the All Blacks since 1986, beer of world champions, and the award-winning Villa Maria wine, both red and white. Remember, if you entertaining or wanting to have a few, come on down to Lion Liquor at the Vina House on Vuna Road.

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